Radio Spin. I got a song filled with shit for the strong-willed. When the world gives you a raw deal, set you off till you scream, piss off, screw you when it talks to you like you don't belong. It tells you you're in a

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Your boyfriend ran from that diamond test 'cause they weren't legitimate. She Turkish Cypriot, but her car's Brazilian.

Radio Spin. I'm very honored to welcome you to the high school annual talent show, brought to you by the makers of Wiz Khalifa Premium Rolling Papers.

Kong. 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Deep down in the jungle, I start banging my first bongo. Every monkey like to be in my place instead of me, cause I'm the king of bongo, baby, I'm the king of bongo.

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Pick and choose, sit and lose, all you different crews, chicks and dudes who you think is really kicking tunes. 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
1: Yes, yes, tohle je Smack One, a 5-1, Harp Sounds, TKX, Praha, Žilina, Dilino,
0: Raz.

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1: That's what it is.
0: In my C-A-D-I-L-L-A.

Radio Spin. 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

0: 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But never that, we smooth with a better rap. A clever cat that I am with a head of facts. And if you think you ahead of that, then you sleeping on the way, but we never nap.
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